fire water.

0: Cosmo picked up the disc, blew off the wax shavings, and handed it to Lou.
1: Master for the master, Cosmo said.
0: Lou didn't look so pleased.
2: What's the Wawa all about?
0: Lou stammered. I don't get it.
1: Dave spoke up. It ain't none of Champion Jack, he chuckled. That song had about as much to do with Jack Dupree as the Star Spangled Banner.
0: Lou said, I don't know about all that.
1: Dave said, just have to see what the people think. He took the disc out of Lou's hands. I'll drop it on Shrimp and Gumbo tonight.
0: Fats was way too nervous to sit around and watch Dave do the show. He caught the bus back to the Low Nine. Everything looked the same. The grass levee, the tiny houses, the shimmering canal, greasy in the moonlight. Had a call, the wino, perched on his crate outside the liquor store. Fats tipped his cap to the man. As Fats strolled on by, he heard Hattacall sing.
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Yeah, first floor highway. All right, up to Detroit. Here's the City Lines. Do it all.

with me and my committee, Global Domination, on your favorite station. And that is why we love syndication. This one right here, digging the electropop vibes from Leslie Way. It's Everything You Know What's Up.

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1: Been here still in the back track, can't move. Been here still and can't go on to Lucy.
2: Been here still in the back track, can't move. Nation, eh?

you from the Allegheny Territory of the Seneca Nation. I'm Justin Woodmansey from the band Elemantra, and you are listening to Native Voice One.

Faith and Melvin. Billy beat the world. Treacherous Slim. Second Line Black. Big Chief Jolly. The Ratty Chin. Apache Red. Brother Jake. Stack of Lee. James Booker. Marvin and Johnny. Off the Mighty Road. Horn Man.

Calio Project, Magnolia, St. Thomas, Polyland, St. Bernard, Melpomene, yeah, sometimes in streets with me.

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Straight to the hotel. I'm still a bit Savoy, you gets no tell. Kiss, kiss, and still you gets nowhere. Just two blue done in your underwear.

mean to say that every day is just another rotten mess. And when it's gonna change, my friend, is anybody's guess. So I'm watching and I'm waiting, hoping for the best. Even think I'll go to pray every time I hear them saying that there's no way to delay that trouble coming every day. No way to delay.

Now you can cool it, you can heat it, cause baby I don't need it. Take your TV tube and eat it, and all that phony stuff on sports and all the unconfirmed reports. You know I watched that rotten box until my head began to hurt from checking out the way the newsmen say they get the dirt before the guys on channel so-and-so. And further they assert that any show they'll interrupt to bring you news if it comes up. They say that if the place blows up, they will be the first to tell, cause the boys they got downtown are working hard and doing swell. And if anybody gets the news before it hits the street, they say that

kitchens and the shops who used to sell their brooms and mops and every other household item. Watch a mob just turn and bite them, and they say it served them right because a few of them were white. And it's the same across the nation, black and white discrimination. Yeah, and you can't understand me and all that other jazz they hand me in the papers and TV, and all that mass stupidity that seems to grow more every day. Each time you hear something with say, he wants to go and do you in, cause the color of your skin just don't appeal to him, no matter if it's black or white, because he's out.

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That's the title track of my album. My latest album is called The Hummingbird Highway. And this next song, it was going to be in French, but now it's just got enough French. And it's called Tu sais le printemps, which means, you know the spring.

0: Calvin, maybe the first time.
1: Lovely.
0: And then Asleep at the Wheel was on the show with you a couple years later.
1: We bonded. Mm-hmm.
0: The band Spoon one time.
1: Yep.
0: You remember these?
1: I do. Yeah, I mean, it's all coming back. But yeah, it was great. You know, Spoon was like, where are we? And but they dug it. Like, they kind of, it was new for them. And yeah. Asleep at the Wheel was like, get out of the way, Nick. I got this. You know, yeah. They were very, they just sort of took over the stage and took me under their wing, a little northern girl. It was fantastic. Yes.
0: And Hot Tuna, in 2011, you were on with Hot Tuna.
1: Yep, that's right. That's right.
0: Norman Jack. And then Slade Cleaves one time. Mm-hmm. 2017, I think, was Pierce Ficini.
1: Amazing. Yeah. Beautiful. Everyone should check that out. Yeah.
0: So it's kind of a wide variety.
1: Well, you've opened my ears and my heart to these folks because now I know them. And, you know, you see each other on the road and it feels very like a circle.
0: Yeah.
1: Really nice thing.
0: Oh, that's cool. Well, listen, we like this trend. Now, I imagine the trend's going to continue. Thanks for coming back. And your band sounds great. Those two are just so talented.
1: Thank you. Caitlin is a Broadway cellist, and Seth Glear is a singer-songwriter in his own right, so amazing vocals on both.
0: Yeah. And you got a little help from Christian playing some percussion.
1: And Christian, lovely. Yeah.
0: Well, listen, we've got more music to get to. Welcome back, if you would, Dar Williams.
1: So I wrote this song as I was trying to conjure a warrior goddess of children, someone who is ferociously dedicated to story time and sand tables and quiet, reassuring conversations and just the kind of environment that helps kids excel and shine as opposed to detention camps, for God's sakes. Here we go.

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2: 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Nice to see you.

0: 12-year-old Sonia Mumal on the cello, with me, Peter Dugan, at the piano. We performed Requiebros for cello and piano by Gaspar Casado. Sonia is from Cincinnati, Ohio, where we are right now. I'm just still smiling from that performance with you. You bring so much joy and so much energy to that piece. It was great.
1: Thank you.
0: You're a musician's musician because you have studied many different styles, as we're going to hear later. I was so fascinated reading about how you approach practicing. Fill me in on what your routine is.
1: Just starting from the beginning of the practice session, I do my like scales and exercises differently. I like do all the modes to like cover the jazz part of it. And I do different arpeggio and broken third drills to help with my improvising.

0: Welcome back to From the Top, where outstanding young musicians come to play. I'm your host, pianist Peter Dugan, and it is so great to be with all of you thanks to the generosity of Susan and Gerald Slavitt. We're here today in Cincinnati, Ohio, the home of the Reds and the Bengals and the Purple People Bridge, a pedestrian-only bridge that stretches across the Ohio River, which is very cool. Our next young performer is 17-year-old pianist Benny Buntaganon from Hilliard, Ohio. He's one of our Jack Kent Cook young artists. Benny, welcome to the program.
1: Thank you. Glad to be here.
0: I'm so happy to have you. What are you going to be performing for us?
1: I'm going to be playing the second movement of Metner's Sonata Skazka, Opus 25, number 1.
0: Nikolai Metner, not really a household name, although his reputation is sort of on the rise now, as it should be. Can't wait to hear it. Why don't you take it from the top?
1: Thank you.

0: And, you know, if you catch it really early, we can drain that blood out from underneath, which is good because then it's less pressure on the nail bed and more comfortable, too.
1: Okay. We're going to take a short break, but when we come back, we're going to talk about a very common problem this time of the year, plantar fasciitis. What is it? You've heard the question many times. What can you do about it?
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1: Ooh. 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
1: 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Time for the truck stop. Welcome. Come on in and have a cup of coffee. Sunday afternoon.

Mr. Don Gibson, Nashville's finest. Open up the truck stop. Glad to have you here. The old boys are here.

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I'll take the other bags. Don't you worry about that now. Because that Mr. Johnny Lawrence, he's the engineer there, and he's going to bring his train on in, so he's going to give it a highball there in a minute.

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Now let's turn to Pee Wee King and his Golden West Cowboys.

song for our era there. Kind of an update of a Woody Guthrie thing by Laurie Lewis and Tom Rossum, Willie Poorboy. Jamie Johnson first, In Color, and now, Brooks and Dunn.

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1: You shake my nerves and you rattle my brain. 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

We have a jazzy instrumental coming up as the Preservation Hall Jazz Band from New Orleans bring us their version of this song written back in 1927. Here is Girl of My Dreams.

0: Fred Waring, his orchestra, and a mixed chorus with a song that dates all the way back to 1911. You're swinging down the lane with David Miller.
1: We don't haul our own trash to the dump thanks to McGrath Trash and Refuse. If that sounds good to you, you can call them at 524-3633.
0: We're into the 1920s now with a tune written by Richard Whiting, Margaret Whiting's father. The song, Sleepy Time Gal, also was heard in a 1942 movie that used that song title as the movie title. Today we call on Dean Martin to provide his version of this tune.

Dean Martin has introduced us to a sleepy time gal, but Tiny Hill wants us to know about a peculiar sort of gal named Sal.

Without question, one of the most popular of the big bands was led by Glenn Miller. In 1942, his band appeared in a movie titled Orchestra Wives. Although the band played a prominent role in the movie, they were not identified by Glenn's name. One of the songs in that movie became a hit single for Miller's band, and it also was nominated for an Academy Award. Listen now as the orchestra tells the story of a Michigan gal with vocal by Tex Beneke, supported by the Modern Airs. He says, "I've got a gal in Kalamazoo."

What a delight to follow Glenn Miller with the Count Basie Band, particularly when Basie calls on Jimmy Rushing to do a vocal. They're going to bring us a song written in 1918 and recorded by just about everybody and his brother. The Basie version was released in 1940. Here it is, Somebody Stole My Gal.

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0: Today we have been glorifying females as they have been celebrated in song. A suitable conclusion is provided by Pat Suzuki, who sang the song Coming Up in the 1958 Rodgers and Hammerstein Broadway show Flower Drum Song. She explains, "I enjoy being a girl.
1: I'm a girl, and by me that's only great. I am proud that my silhouette is curving, that I walk with a sweet and girlish gait.